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1: Last year, I had back pain radiating down my right leg. The pain was so bad I was willing to cut my leg off to stop the pain. I could barely walk and had to stoop over when I did just to take pressure off the spine. I'm John Morgan of Morgan & Morgan. In my professional career, I've represented thousands of people who've had herniated discs and issues with their neck and back, but never fully appreciated what they were going through until it was my turn. 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My daily walk was gone, and that bothered me a great deal. Then I thought of all of you and how much more devastating this type of injury could be for you. 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I now feel your pain. Just know at Morgan & Morgan, we got your back. I understand. 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Injured? 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

0: August 29th and 30th, 99.1 PLR is giving you the excuse to skip yard work, bail on bringing your kids to soccer practice, and certainly do nothing on that to-do list. 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A grand prize of $25,000 for the heaviest catch. The Bluefish Tournament to end all bluefish tournaments. This is your year. 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

0: August 29th and 30th, 99.1 PLR is giving you the excuse to skip yard work, bail on bringing your kids to soccer practice, and certainly do nothing on that to-do list. 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A grand prize of $25,000 for the heaviest catch. The Bluefish Tournament to end all bluefish tournaments. This is your year. 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

0: August 29th and 30th, 99.1 PLR is giving you the excuse to skip yard work, bail on bringing your kids to soccer practice, and certainly do nothing on that to-do list. 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A grand prize of $25,000 for the heaviest catch. The Bluefish Tournament to end all Bluefish tournaments. This is your year. 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

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Eddie Saab with two from Offspring. The kids aren't all right. A reminder that every generation looks at the next and says, yeah, we're screwed. There are actually hieroglyphics to back this. 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

0: Two from Offspring, 99.1 PLR, a double shot weekend. It's just like Double Shot Tuesday, only Saturday and Sunday. Hey, it's Eddie Saab. I made a terrible decision this week. I was looking to chill. I wanted to, you know, when you want to shut your brain down for a bit. So I decided to, shut my brain down by binge watching. I only made it. There's like six seasons of this show. Tyler Perry's Ruthless. It legitimately may be the worst acted show I have ever seen in my life. Every single line is like the actor just found the script and may not fully understand all of the words that are written down on the page, but I kept watching. I don't know why. I have no reason. It's the same reason why people watch Hoarders over and over. Like, because you just, it's the train wreck you gotta see. So two in, entire seasons I watched this thing. Finally, I quit. I could actually feel myself getting dumber. I could hear brain cells just packing their crap and leaving my head. If you've seen Ruthless and you've watched all of it, wow. If you've seen any of it, you understand what I'm talking about. And if you haven't seen this show, protect yourself.
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Rush is back on the road and playing Chicago tonight, their first tour in 11 years. Annika Nillis is behind the drums, taking on the completely reasonable, no pressure assignment of following Neil Peart. And good luck with that, I say. It's Double Shot Weekend, the Mighty 99.1 PLR. We get it going with Tom Sawyer.

0: from Everclear. You know that feeling when PLR plays one tune from your favorite band and you think, damn, I wanted a taste just a little bit more? Well, this weekend, you get more because we're here for you. Unless someone more important is standing behind you, then we get pretty distracted. You know that moment when you're talking to somebody and you realize their eyes have moved on, but their head is still just kind of nodding along with you? Some of us have been on both sides of that. I digress, though. It's two in a row. That's what I'm talking about. It's two in a row all weekend long, double shot weekend on the mighty 99.1 PLR.
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It's a double shot weekend, just like we do every Tuesday at 99.1 PLR. Appropriate tunes back to back on this double shot weekend. We're going to go from Patience by Guns N' Roses to Lithium from Nirvana, because apparently Patience didn't work out. So now we're going to try some medication. It's a double shot weekend, 99.1 PLR.

0: Nirvana on this double shot weekend, 99.1 PLR. Hey, it's Eddie Saab. The World Cup, the final is tomorrow. Spain and Argentina, right down the road at MetLife Stadium. Now, I know I would say almost nothing about soccer. That said, I'm going to offer some expert analysis. Argentina has Messi. I've heard of him. So I'm taking Argentina. He's the Jordan of foot sports. I know the clock counts in the wrong direction. I know you can't use your hands. And I know occasionally a player suffers a career-ending injury. And then about 15 seconds later, you see him running across the field. So enjoy the game. I'll be watching and Googling why everybody's yelling.
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0: at the Mighty 99.1 PLR. Twisted Sister back on the road this fall, including the Big E in October. No D. Schneider. He stepped away from touring, taking over lead vocals. Skid Row frontman Sebastian Bach. It's going to be great.
1: Oh!

0: hanging out with you. And as you, everybody knows, Connecticut is the pizza capital of the world. And the best pizza in the world deserves the biggest festival. And, well, that festival, we run it. The Connecticut Pizza and Brew Fest with Connecticut Basement Systems is coming back to the Hartford Healthcare Amphitheater on Sunday, August 2nd. Think about that. It is a pizza fest, and it is held in an amphitheater. Sounds big, doesn't it? I was also thinking to myself, how come we don't call it the Obeats and Brew Fest? The Connecticut Obeats and Brew Fest. I guess it doesn't sound as good. And some people will argue, and I know this is a bone of contention, that there's a difference between pizza and Obeats. But I kind of think in Connecticut, it's almost all Obeats. When you start heading towards New York, it starts getting a little thicker. Like, it ain't Greek pizza. Not that there's anything wrong with Greek pizza. But New York's just a little thicker, so it can't be considered Obeats. Connecticut, we're mostly Obeats. So Sunday, August 2nd, come and sample pizza and Obeats. From craft beers, pizza panel discussions. There's going to be prizes, live music from the Rum Runners. Doesn't get much better than that. So get your tickets at WPLR.com now. 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

0: cranker too. That's one of those tunes you can crank up real loud and it doesn't have those high notes that get annoying after a little bit. Dissident, Pearl Jam, Double Shot Weekend, 99.1 PLR, Eddie Saab hanging out with you. And if you don't have to go outside, just hang inside and chill out with us. The air quality, believe it or not, is still unhealthy today. If you haven't stepped out yet and haven't really noticed, that Canadian wildfire smoke is circling back in right now. So basically, Canada's just passing it back and forth between us, if you know what I mean. So if you got heart or lung issues, limit your time outside. That's what they're warning everybody about. Keep your windows closed. It's also a good time to use that recirculate button in your car. That's what it's actually supposed to be used for. We finally have a good reason. So yeah, that little button, it's got a little greenish yellow thing on it. You push it and it just keeps the inside air going. You take nothing from the outside.
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99.1 PLR. It is a double shot weekend. I am Eddie Saab. As you know, with Whitesnake, David Coverdale, he retired last year after more than 50 years. But what does that mean in classic rock terms? In classic rock, it means you don't disappear in retirement. It means everything you've already recorded comes back a little bit heavier and a little bit prettier. And just a slight bit more expensive. Here's Whitesnake. Here I Go Again. It's the pre-release for 2026.

0: from noon to one. It's National Hot Dog Day on Wednesday. Where else would we be but Hummel's Brothers Meats and Haven Hot Chicken, Ricky D's Rib Shack, Saturday, College Street Music Hall for Jack White, and then on Sunday at Ashley's Ice Cream, all powered by Arts Television and Appliance, Branford Building Supplies, and All American Waste.
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99.1 PLR, Teddy Sab on a double shot weekend. Interstate Love Song, a tune Scott Weiland said was about not staying true while on the road. In Connecticut, it has a little bit of a different meaning. It's anything you can stomach while sitting motionless on 91, 95, 84, 15. Or as I like to call our highway system, Satan's rectum. 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

0: weekend, the Mighty 99.1 PLR. Eddie Saab hanging out with you, and I'm going to see Christopher Nolan's The Odyssey tonight. Chaz and AJ have been talking about it. As a matter of fact, I think they're there right now watching the movie. So I'm going to go see The Odyssey tonight. The hype's out of control, completely out of control. The first movie ever shot entirely with IMAX film cameras. You know, Christopher Nolan used more than 2 million feet of film. People bought tickets a year in advance. I've heard it all. I don't know what I'm doing on Tuesday, but there are people that committed to a 3-hour Greek poem 12 months ago. The reviews say it's spectacular. I'll report back to you, assuming I understand any of it. And actually, as I'm talking about this, I'm thinking to myself, 2 hours and 52 minutes? I better stop drinking fluids now.
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0: Double Shot Weekend, 99.1 PLR. It's just like a Tuesday, but we're doing it all weekend long. Eddie Saab on this end of things. Coming up Monday, Chaz and AJ. Got a great show for you. The lineup is going to be fantastic. I'm doing it tonight. They are, I believe, either doing it right now or may have just gotten out. They are going to be talking about Christopher Nolan's The Odyssey. 8:30 Monday morning. Can any movie live up to this much hype? They're going to have movie guys Mike and Mike break it down. Also, lose the mustache. Why'd you shave the mustache? Guys, if you've been there, we want to hear from you with guy gripes. It's become one of my favorite subjects. Definitely one of my favorite sessions on the show. Monday, 7:30 with Chaz and AJ. And your brain and Chaz and AJ's questionable knowledge could win you some tickets to go see good old Bert Kreischer at the Toyota Oakdale Theater, plus a free car wash from Splash Car Wash. It's Stump the Chumps, and it's Monday at 9:30. Vince is coming up next. I'm getting out of here. I will talk to you soon. Much love.
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Bartender, hit me with a double. Vincent Prince here on a double shot weekend, 99.1 PLR. We're playing two of your favorite hits from one band back to back, just like these from Fuel.

0: two back-to-back hits from one of the biggest bands of the 2000s. Vince the Prince here on a Double Shot Weekend, 99.1 PLR. You just heard two from Fuel. That last one, Hemorrhage, was an absolute nuclear hit, spending 12 weeks at number one on Billboard's alternative chart, also charting on the mainstream rock chart, Hot 100, Adult Top 40, and Mainstream Top 40. You could not get away from this song between 2000 and 2006. In fact, Chris Daughtry did a version on American Idol that was so good that when singer and guitarist Brett Scallions left the band Fuel, they went on the TV show Extra and said the following: Chris, if you're watching, we've talked about this before, and if you want to entertain it again, we'll take it and go. They wanted Daughtry to be the new lead singer of Fuel, and he said, no, I'm going to start my own thing. And ever since then, Daughtry has been its own band.
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Have you met Jimothy yet? 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Seattle, Washington's latest local legend is a teeny little raccoon who has an unfortunate spinal problem, but that doesn't stop him from running around and stealing food out of trash cans. 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

0: 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We're playing two back-to-back hits from one of your favorite rock bands. No one-hit wonders. No who's that's. 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

just like getting a cat to get rid of the mice in your house and then getting a snake to get rid of the cat in your house. We're trading in smoke from forest fires in Canada for severe thunderstorms. Vince the Prince, 99.1 PLR. The smoke might be clearing after that first bout of T-storms we just went through, but keep an eye out after sunset. That's when the real fun begins. Slight tornado warning, a definite high wind warning, and a chance of hail as well. So all hands on deck, batten down the hatches. It's going to be a wet one out there.

0: Are you looking for a furry friend? Because some of them are looking for a forever home. Vince the Prince here, 99.1 PLR on a double shot weekend. This has nothing to do with double shots or drinking. I just thought this was a great story here out of New Haven. 16 rescued dogs are going to be coming up from Greenville, South Carolina, all the way up to the Darbster Rescue right here in New Haven, Connecticut. Apparently, the rescue down in South Carolina is going through some tough times in terms of funding and money and all that stuff. And kibble don't pay for itself, if you understand my meaning. So they took these dogs that were being underserved in one state and they made the long trip. You know how long it is to get from South Carolina to Connecticut? I've done it. I've driven it. It's not fun. Wouldn't recommend it. Hopefully they got a plane because, oofa, imagine doing bathroom breaks with 16 dogs on a 12-hour road trip. I don't think I could do it. But take a look. New Haven Rescue has 16 beautiful dogs looking for their forever homes. So check them out. Vince the Prince, 99.1 PLR.
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0: you want to go see Journey in Los Angeles? How about Avenged Sevenfold in Dallas, Texas? How about neither of those bands in a completely different city that I didn't name here in the United States? Well, you are in luck, because 99.1 PLR wants you to pick your concert. 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Yes, Metallica at the Sphere. You could go to Red Rocks. 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And it's all driven by Miller Nissan of Fairfield and your friends here at 99.1 PLR.
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Yeah, it's a double shot weekend here, 99.1 PLR, Vince the Prince in studio, and Taylor Swift thought she had the coolest thing going down at Madison Square Garden in July of 2026, but she is wrong. Bon Jovi is back playing MSG, and Bruce Springsteen was even in attendance for Tuesday's show.

0: former Connecticut resident Rob Zombie on a double shot weekend. Vince the Prince here, 99.1 PLR. Yes, I say former Connecticut resident, as I believe it was the town of New Milford or whereabouts that Rob Zombie and Sherry Moon moved in, and didn't realize they moved in across the street from a skate park. And skate parks have like noise and stuff. You know how that works with skates and kids. So, a little bit of a conflict there. I have heard from people who live in that area. They are not necessarily the biggest fans of the person named Rob Zombie, but are still fans of the music of the band. if that makes any sense, you know, neighbors can be interesting. I wouldn't judge somebody on the opinion of a neighbor. I'm sure my neighbor's got all kinds of thoughts about me.
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0: New Haven, it is your turn for the 99.1 PLR Town Invasion. 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
0: September 19th is American pop icon Taylor Dane. 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

0: No 40th anniversary tour for Poison. Not looking good. Vince the Prince, 99.1 PLR on a double shot weekend. Ricky Rocket claiming the tour became impossible because Bret Michaels wanted what was described as the lion's share of the money, so they canceled the tour. Everybody's working on solo projects. And Bret Michaels has floated the idea of a Poison 40+1 tour in 2027, but if he wants all the money, I don't know how that's going to work out.
1: Lightning crashes, cruel mother cries.

0: Would you rather name your kid Messi or Neymar? Vince the Prince, 99.1 PLR on a double shot weekend, and we are still towards the tail end of World Cup madness. I just found out, reading the news here, Peru's National Registry of Identification has come out with the names that Peruvians have given to their newly born babies, and a lot of them are soccer themed. It's crazy. 3,400 Peruvians named their child Messi. Wow. 33,000 people named their kid Neymar after the Brazilian superstar, and 468 newborns in Peru have the name Erling Haaland over the Norwegian footballer with the blonde Viking do, and his 7-goal performance impressed a lot of people internationally enough that almost 500 people named their baby Haaland in Peru.
1: 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AC/DC in Philly, great. Pearl Jam in California, hella great. Foreigner at the Toledo Zoo.
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If you're sick of all that forest fire smoke, you're in luck. There's a bunch of rain coming to knock it all down. Vince the Prince 99.1 on a double shot weekend. You're about to hear two from Alice in Chains. It's a little rainy right now, up and down, but they say as it gets closer to and past sunset, things are going to kick up in the rain and wind department. High wind warnings, thunderstorms, all the good stuff. And, of course, some flooding already happening in Bridgeport right now, so keep an eye on those roads. It's been pretty dry lately, so flooding after a heavy storm is very likely.

0: Most grade point averages go to 4, but this one goes to 11. Vince the Prince, 99.1 PLR on a double shot weekend. Spinal Tap reference aside, this is a true story from Lutz, Florida, Steinbrenner High School. And if the Yankees could get these kind of numbers right now, maybe Georgie would stop spinning in his grave. But a young man who graduated this year, Vaibhav Bhaskar, graduated with a 11.99. You heard that right, 11.99 grade point average, because the county he's in allows you to take 20 AP classes and 24 dual enrollment classes at a college during your tenure, and that stacks on top of your regular GPA. So not only did he graduate with an 11.99 due to all those classes, he graduated as a senior in high school with an associate's degree from a college. They've since changed the rule because, well, that's insane. So this is a world record never to be broken again because the rules have been changed.
1: People often ask, what is Connecticut famous for?
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If you're craving something new from Lynyrd Skynyrd, I might be able to give you a little taste here. Vince the Prince, 99.1 PLR. It's a double shot weekend. Just yesterday, Saliva released a brand new song with Lynyrd Skynyrd's Johnny Van Zant, who contributes both guitar and vocals to the song. Check it out on YouTube. There's a whole music video. It rocks. I really like it. Just heard it for the first time maybe half an hour ago.

0: Keep. Give me two for the road. Vince the Prince here, 99.1 PLR, and it is a double shot weekend. Why wait for double shot Tuesday when you could have a whole double shot weekend? Not just one hit wonders, not the who's that, it's the who's who, and not just the who. Two tracks from your favorite rock stars and rock bands, back to back, all weekend long. I gotta hit the old dusty trail, but double shot weekend will continue today and tomorrow. I've been Vince the Prince, and this is Whatever Rocks, 99.1 PLR.
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